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1: You got things to do. I know life is busy. Happy weekend. Happy Friday. It's the new hit list. I am a Crystal Rosas reminding you, you can check off one thing off your list this hour every weeknight. That's knowing what's up in the new music world. We do that for you. We handpick these songs, the best of the best only. Some Karol G and Bruno Mars coming up. Her name is Meek. 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

0: 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More coming up.
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0: That was song number 17 this week on the iHeartRadio Kenna. What up, it's JoJo on the radio. Magnus Farrell's hanging out. Magnus, when you wrote Asleep Talking, which we're going to play later on, did you have a gut feeling this was going to blow up, or did it all catch you by surprise?
1: Yeah, it's interesting. It's like you can't, you never know. You just never know. And the one thing I did know about Asleep Talking was that it was the first song that felt fully like who I was, if right. that makes sense. And I just knew that it was super authentic and I could defend that song with my life. I'd be able to play it for a room of 100 people. I knew we're going to hate it and I still would be vibing to it, you know? And so like that was kind of the thing. I was like, oh, this is special to me. And, you know, we put it out in April and it took a little bit of time for it to catch fire.
0: Every song takes its own path.
1: It's crazy. You know? Yeah. Yeah. But I just knew it was special to me. And I knew at one point, you know, when it all happened, because you really got to just believe that it's going to happen, that people would come back to it. And here we are.
0: And you said you mentioned your dad played it on the Michelle Obama. Mm-hmm. Did you know he was going to do that, or did it just catch
1: you? I did know he was going to do that. I wasn't aware I didn't know it was going to go on social media. I didn't know. I thought it was going to just be on like podcasts or something. I also like forgot that he had done it because you film it 3 weeks in advance and then right. you put out the episode. So he told me, I was like, oh, okay, super cool. And then I was in Oregon with a bunch of family friends and like in the woods, no internet.
0: In the woods.
1: And like, I mean, there's a little bit of Wi-Fi in the cabins when you're there. So I come back after just kind of being off my phone. I see this video going crazy. And then I see like my social media person like, hey, post this. I'm like, okay. And then I keep coming back and it's like kept blowing up and blowing up and blowing up. And I was just like freaking out in the woods.
0: God. I mean, Michelle Obama is rocking
1: out to your track.
0: It's unbelievable.
1: Like that, I would have never thought.
0: That is your life, dude. All right, Magnus Farrell is hanging out. Back to the countdown. Let's do it. This is song number 16.
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0: 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What up? It's JoJo on the radio. Magnus Farrell's hanging out.
1: I assume as a writer, which you are just a...
0: You must have that thing just filled. Constant.
2: Yeah, I mean, I actually have ADHD, and it's not like a personality trait thing that a lot of people say they right. do. So I have a book with writing in it, and I have like my notes app, and then I have like my tape it voice memos app, and then like notes on a computer. Like, it's all over the place. But yes, I have.

0: 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More coming up.
1: Hey, good morning. You're heading to the airport, right?
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1: Throwing petals like, do you love me at night?

0: I think the message is clear here in the song.
1: Yeah, yeah.
0: He's a champion.
1: He worked it, and it worked.
0: Yeah, he shared a really emotional voicemail from his mom, which was really good. You can check that out on his social media. So Lil Nas X is back. You know who else is back? Although he didn't go too far. Noah Kahan. He's got a brand new song from the Hunger Games movie. It's called Draw You Out.

0: song is great, and that movie is going to do huge numbers.
1: Definitely.
0: Huge. It doesn't hurt that Noah Kahan's on the soundtrack either.
1: So that comes out in November. But earlier in November, November 6th, the Cat in the Hat movie comes out.
0: Hilary Duff.
1: And Hilary Duff, who's coming in for our sold-out Jingle Ball, has a song on the soundtrack. It's the jam of the week. It's called, ready for it, Bill? Catastrophe. Get it? Catastrophe.

0: That's a jam. That is a jam.
1: And speaking of movies that have great music, how about Toy Story 5 features Taylor Swift and I Knew It, I Knew You, and that gets number 6 in the countdown. Woo!

0: Kiss 108, the Kiss Top 30 Countdown, Tame Impala and Jenny Dracula at number five. That song should stick around through Halloween, right, Justin?
1: Oh, it's perfect, right? I mean, it's got to be on.
0: Number five, that's right, we're in the top five, the Kiss Top 30 Countdown. Of course, Olivia Rodrigo is there. Drop Dead is number four.

0: Are you coming in or what?
1: Kiss Runaway, the Kiss Top 30 Countdown. Sabrina Carpenter, runner-up at number two with a house tour. So, Adele, big rising star coming in for Jingle Ball 2026. The show is December 13th. Another reminder, Monday morning, the Billy and Lisa morning show, Justin.
2: Yeah.
1: We will have tickets to the completely sold-out Jingle Ball at 7:10.
2: That's right. And all the way up until showtime, too. So starting Monday at 7:10 and every day at 7:10, we have sold out Jingle Ball tickets.
1: Adele, of course, has her song, Nicole Kidman. And actually, Justin, she sat down with Gianna from the V Bros, right?
2: That's right. And talked about how now, because of this song we're about to play, Nicole Kidman, she knows who she is. How cool is that?
3: I don't even understand that Nicole Kidman understands or knows who I am. So I think one day I will meet her and then it will click.
2: I'm sure it will happen.
1: And you know you're going to see it and hear it on the stage at Jingle Ball December 13th. Here's Nicole Kidman, Adele, and Extra on this week's Countdown.

0: It's Mikey V, Frankie V, and Gianna. Starting Monday, we're setting you to see Olivia Rodrigo right here.
1: Yeah, the Olivia Rodrigo double play. Anytime we play Olivia twice in a row, that's your chance to go to all three shows.
2: New York

0: I think all we can say at this point is thank you so much for making us a part of your holiday
1: trip. Sarkis, woke up this morning, thought I'd write a pop hit. How quickly can you take your clothes off, pop quiz?
0: I think all we can say at this point is thank you so much for making us a part of your holiday traditions. It's Kiss 108, our Jingle Ball presented by Capital One. Sold out again this year. It's unbelievable, but don't worry, if you didn't get tickets, we still have a way for you to

The Swifties are definitely a little divided. It's Kiss 108. So The Life of a Showgirl, the encore, came out last week. And I'm seeing 50-50 reactions about if people like it or not. I'm kind of surprised. I thought-

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4: Enjoy this beautiful weather, mostly sunny throughout your Saturday with temps near 70. Clear throughout your night tonight with temps in the 50s.
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